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0: 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April Rose, in just a few minutes, it's going to be time for Steve Gorman Sports.
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1: It's time once again to escape to another world where the rock is always just right. And your seasoned host is never short on stories to share. 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
2: Welcome to Alice's Attic on Monday, September 7th. Last night, my tour with the Hollywood Vampires wrapped up in the Czech Republic. It was a really fun month in Europe with these guys. Now I can go home to America and get all the ice I could ever dream of in my soft drinks. And I could get butter on my popcorn. The tour went great. I mean, all sellout shows, all great reviews. Very powerful tour. Anyway, let's get on with the show. Coming up is a Cooper's Countdown from 1981. A listener email from one of you nutcases. And a very special This Day in Rock honoring the death of one of my close friends. Now, let's get to the music.
1: Alice's Attic with Alice Cooper is out on the road.

0: Every week, Cooper's Countdown is heard on great radio stations like this one. What do you got for us, Coop?
1: The date was September 7th, 1981. The Smurfs debuted on TV. Simon and Garfunkel played a concert in Central Park for 500,000 people. And I was on tour behind my album Special Forces. And the charts look like this. Starting off at number 5, Sammy Hagar gave us the title track from the animated movie Heavy Metal. Of course, the song was called Heavy Metal. Wow. Clever. At number 4, Pat Benatar ruled the 80s with Fire and Ice. At number 3 slot goes to Journey, who was becoming an international superpower with Who's Crying Now. At number 2, both Tom Petty and Stevie Nicks hit it big with their collaboration on Stop Dragging My Heart Around. That was one of the great collaborations of all time. And the number 1 song on this day in 1981 was from one of the biggest albums of the year, featuring a saxophone solo from a Motown legend. It's Foreigner, Urgent. Urgent, urgent, urgent.

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1: 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We'll see you at the game.
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1: Hey, Alice, the UK loves you. I'm American, but I've been living in Manchester for over 25 years now. Is it true you lived in London back in the 70s? It seems all great American rockers went to live in the UK at some point. I'm not a great American rocker, but I can belt out one at a karaoke every now and then. Love the radio show, Benny. Benny, I never lived in London, but I spent so much time in London, I felt like I lived there. I would be coming in 6-7 times a year. I had a hotel there, small little hotel that was just great, and they had our room all ready all the time. It was just literally my apartment there. So Cheryl and I was there many, many, many times. Well, if you consider yourself to be a great American rocker, drop me a line at alice@alicesattic.com. I'll be right back with a special This Day in Rock honoring one of my old friends. So stay right there.
0: There's more Alice after this.
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2: In London, at Harry Nilsson's apartment, the same apartment where Cass Elliot of the Mamas and Papas had died 4 years earlier, Keith Moon was found unresponsive by his girlfriend. He was taken to the hospital where he was pronounced dead. He was 32 years old. The night before, he had been at a party organized by Paul McCartney. People who were there had said he was in good spirits and relatively sober. That night, he took a dose of heminevrin, which was the drug he had been prescribed to help manage alcohol withdrawal. The postmortem found 32 tablets in his system. You're supposed to take one, but that's Keith. He figured the more he would take, the less he would drink. There's another drug called Anabuse. I don't know if it's the same thing, but he told me that it goes right to your liver and it's inert. Nothing's happening unless you drink alcohol, and then you get dangerously toxic. It's not going to kill you, but you're going to wish you did. So how about The Who? And if you listen to the end of this song, you're going to hear a blur. And what that blur is Keith Moon's solo at the end. My generation.

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15: Lows dip down to about 69 overnight under partly cloudy skies. Winds out of the southeast, 8 to 15 miles per hour. Sunshine mixed with clouds at times again Tuesday. Slight chance for storms. Daytime highs approaching 93. Overcast skies Tuesday night. Thunderstorms likely. Lows level off around 70. I'm weatherology meteorologist Paul Frombly. Currently 72.
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17: 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I'm so proud of you. So lots coming up this hour. You gotta love the 80s with some proper Sunset Strip rockers, a tale from the attic about a 2 a.m. call by Axl Rose, and finally some rock trivia on the Billy of all Billies. But now, let's hear this.
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0: 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You gotta love the 80s. In Alice's Attic. Here's Coop now.
2: LA Guns formed in Los Angeles in 1983. The original band included guitarist Tracy Guns and a vocalist named Axl Rose. Yes, that Axl Rose, who left almost immediately to form Hollywood Rose, which eventually became Guns N' Roses. Tracy Guns kept the name. They built a reputation on the Sunset Strip for hard, sleazy rock. Their second album, Cocked and Loaded, came out in August of 1989, featuring the power ballad, The Ballad of Jane. It became by far their most popular song. So here's The Ballad of Jane from LA Guns.

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2: Tonight we're keeping it on the Sunset Strip, where Guns N' Roses were still a young band. We took them on their first national tour. They were at the peak of their craziness. I had to send somebody out for bail money on the tour before that, because one or two of them would be in jail every night. So we were kind of like their big brothers, and they knew they could call me anytime. Fast forward a few years, they were recording Use Your Illusion albums, and one of the songs was called The Garden. It was written by Axl and Del James and Wes Arkeen. Slash has said that while Axl was recording the lead vocal, his phrasing started to sound like mine. And so, someone in the room had the idea to call me in. At 2 a.m, my phone rang. It was Axl asking me to come to the studio. And I remember saying, Axl, I'm gonna come in and I'm gonna do the vocal. I know that you guys have a reputation for spending 8 years on an album. So I'm gonna be there for about an hour and a half, and I'll have my part done in 15 minutes. Okay, come on down. That's exactly what happened. I got in, heard the song, did a couple passes at it, and then nailed it. And I said, I am leaving now because I'm sane and I have a life. No, Axl, I can tell you something right now. I've seen Guns N' Roses in the very early days, because like I said, we took them out on their first tour. I saw them from that self-destructive period to now, when everybody's sober in the band, and they are a great band. Their show is really, really something. And they're early. I know, it sounds crazy, but everything's turned around. But they're just as heavy, if not heavier than ever. Okay, you can email me at alice@aliceisattic.com. Rock trivia is coming up right after this quick break, so stay right there.
0: Alice will be right back with more rock and roll that doesn't suck.
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0: Alice Cooper has some rock trivia for you. 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
1: Who produced the Billy Squire album, Don't Say No? Answer, Who Cares? No, and the answer is his producer, Reinhold Mack. He was a German-British engineer and producer who had worked closely with Queen, engineering News of the World, Jazz, and The Game. So, the man who had created the recorded sound of We Will Rock You and Another One Bites the Dust brought his genius to Billy Squire. So let's hear the result. Here's In the Dark, Billy Squire.

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14: 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But he does think you're worthy of listening to his show. Crank up the most talented man whose eye makeup is better than yours. The king of your kind. It's Alice's Attic with Alice Cooper.
15: You're back inside Alice's Attic. Since you're not actually here with me, you're missing out on the amazing aromas up here. But you can go and find the nearest back alley behind a seafood restaurant, open up a garbage bin, and take a big whiff. That's basically what you're missing out on. We may even make a aftershave that smells like that. Attic. So, we've got a big hour ahead of us. Movie Music Madness with an iconic scene from an iconic band, The Dumbest People Alive on Hey Stupid, and we'll finish off with some rock trivia on some Southern royalty, but now, time for the music.
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1: Now, you all know the famous scene in Wayne's World featuring an amazing rendition of Bohemian Rhapsody, but tonight I'm giving you the backstory. Mike Myers had wanted the Queen song in the film from the beginning. He described it in interviews, the song that was something he had loved since childhood, and he had always heard it as a car sing-along. Paramount wanted a cheaper song with lower licensing costs. They presented options. Myers refused all of them and even said he would rather the film not be made than use a different song in the scene. The studio relented and Queen agreed. Within weeks of the movie hitting theaters, Bohemian Rhapsody was a re-released song as a single, and it went on to go to number 2 in the Billboard charts. So, let's hear Bohemian Rhapsody from Wayne's World.

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0: Now on Alice's Attic, a look at people that are strange and often dense, mindless, obtuse, vacuous. In other words, stupid.
1: Hey, stupid, let's check out what's going on in the world of stupid. First up, a woman in Georgia called 911 to report that someone had broken into her car and adjusted her seat. No theft, no forced entry, just adjusted her driver's seat. Officers were not amused. Okay. Next, Florida, where a man called his local police department to complain about his local newspaper. The complaint wasn't about a particular story, but rather that the font was too small for him to read. Once again, officers were not amused. And finally, a disgruntled Army private hijacked an Army helicopter from Fort Meade and flew it to Washington, D.C. He flew over the White House lawn, leading state police choppers on a low-altitude dogfight around the Washington Monument, and eventually landed on the White House South Lawn, where Secret Service agents shot out his tires before tackling him to the ground. I would love to hear the interview. What's the big idea? Did you know that this is the White House? You know, just little things like that, trivial things. Well, I've got more rock trivia coming up after this break, so don't move.
0: Alice's Attic with Alice Cooper.
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11: We spend so much time worrying about social media in kids. But what about us adults? Researchers at Oregon State University surveyed more than 1,500 adults and found that keeping up with friends online doesn't actually make us feel less lonely. And people with more online-only connections are even lonelier. The lead author had a great way of putting it. He said connecting online instead of in person is like eating flavored apple cereal instead of a real apple. It fills you up, but it's missing the special sauce that we humans have evolved to crave at our core. So how do you find the real thing? 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A class, a club, volunteering, so you can make friends with people who share your interests. When you get there, put your phone away. You can't connect if you're staring at a screen. I'm Dr. Sanjay Gupta, helping you live a better life.
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1: What song inspired the Allman Brothers band Ramblin' Man? Dickie Betts wrote Ramblin' Man, inspired by the 1951 Hank Williams song of the same name. It was also partly inspired by Dickie's own childhood. His father was a construction worker who moved the family back and forth between Central Florida's East and West Coast. Betts said, "I'd go to one school for a year and then another the next. I had two sets of friends and spent a lot of time in the back seat of a Greyhound bus." So, let's hear Ramblin' Man.

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0: From early days in Detroit, to teen angst in Arizona, to shock rock in L.A., to his rise to Rock and Roll Hall of Famer, one man is superbly seasoned to guide you through this magnificent musical journey.
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18: Hey there, it's Alice Cooper here to keep you company at night. And if you get really lonely, for an additional $500, I do make house calls. Anyway, this hour we've got Cooper's covers from an Argent song that somehow ended up in Bill and Ted's Bogus Journey. Then some freaky facts to wow you and rock trivia on The Clash. But now, let's get to the music.
0: Alice's Attic with Alice Cooper.

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0: Imitation is the sincerest form of flattery. Either that, or they just ran out of song ideas. 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
1: Tonight, it's Kiss covering Argent. Russ Ballard wrote God Gave Rock and Roll to You for Argent 1973 album, In Deep, recorded at the famous Abbey Road Studios. Then in 1991, 18 years after the original, Kiss were approached by Interscope Records to cover the song for the soundtrack to Bill and Ted's Bogus Journey. In the film, Bill and Ted's destiny is to write a song that will end famine and war. They never reveal the song until the climactic final scene, and when they finally play it, it's God Gave Rock and Roll to You, too. With a guitar solo by Steve Vai, and of course that's going to make it great, God Gave Rock and Roll to You.

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0: Alice's Attic with Alice Cooper presents more fun and freaky facts. 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
1: Ready for your mind to be blown? Here we go. Cape Farewell in Greenland is the windiest place on the planet. A lot of beans there. During Hurricane Andrew, 900 pythons escaped an animal refuge in Florida. That's a movie right there. Human's peak happiness is at 21 years old, but picks up again at retirement. A human liver can grow back even after 75% of it is removed. I should tell you the story about Johnny Depp told me, where he went in and he said, I'm going to get sober. And Keith Richards, of course, said, oh, you got to go to my guy. You got to go to my guy. He's the best. Johnny goes in for 2 days, does all the tests. And at the end, he goes, well, he says, at least I don't have Keith Richards' liver. And the doctor says, no, yours is much worse. You never want to have a doctor ever say that your liver is worse than Keith Richards. The highest rate of cockroach infestations are in New Orleans, with 40% of houses needing treatment. An average of 7 South Koreans die every year eating live octopus. And finally tonight, loud, fast music makes termites chew faster. So, if you're in a speed metal band and you live in a wooden house, well, you're done. It's time for a break while you think about all of that, but I'll be right back with some more rock trivia right after this.
0: Your teller of Detroit stories, Alice Cooper, will return after these messages.
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2: Who did the Spanish translation for the lyrics for The Clash during the recording of Should I Stay or Should I Go? The band's engineer, Eddie Garcia, called his mom in Brooklyn to help out. The backing vocals throughout the song countered Jones' lead in Spanish. The decision happened in the studio spontaneously. Jones' drummer said that in the spur of the moment, he decided to do backing vocals in Spanish, but they needed a translator. So Eddie Garcia, the tape operator, called his mother in Brooklyn Heights and read her the lyrics over the phone, and she translated them. So let's hear, should I stay? Should I go? Should I get my teeth worked on? Should I change my socks?

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13: Welcome to the deepest confines of the mind of Alice Cooper. It's a bit dusty up here, and oh, is it cluttered. There's a memory of hanging out with John Lennon and Anne Murray at LA's The Troubadour in 73. And over here is Alice's Cortez High School locker combination. And why is there a random recollection of pre-concert pickled herring in Oslo in 2017? But amidst the mélange, there's a wealth of rock and roll tidbits and knowledge that never fails to entertain and engage. So without further ado, here's your fastidious host. It's Alice's Attic with Alice Cooper.
14: I'm your host, Alice Cooper, proving once again that a little makeup and a load of leather can get you far in life. Well, You'll want to stick around for the titillating hour of radio. We've got an attic classic from the Stones, plus more of your insane emails, and finally, some rock trivia from a man who was once a Wilbury. 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

0: Alice's Attic with Alice Cooper. 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
1: In 1967, the Rolling Stones released the single Let's Spend the Night Together, but it was refused airplay by most radio stations because of the subject matter. But the other side of the record was Ruby Tuesday, which stations did play and which went to number one in the USA. The credit on this record says Jagger Richards, but Mick has publicly said he didn't write the song. The real authorship was Brian Jones, who brought in early versions of the melody to Keith, who then built on it. So, let's hear it. Ruby Tuesday.

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1: Alice, do you ever help out young bands who are starting out? I'd love to get an opening slot on your tour sometime. Do you audition bands for that, or how does that work? I don't really know how this stuff works. Thanks, Wally. Wally, it's now a process where we don't have a lot to say about who opens on the show. A lot of times it's record companies that want to get their new band in front of a big audience. So they work deals with the record companies. And that ends up, we have the last say. In other words, it can't be like somebody that's just so far away from what we do that it doesn't work at all. In other words, you wouldn't put a folk band on before us. So we listen to the band and go, yeah, they're good. Okay, we'll do that. Well, if you want me to explain the music business to you, drop me a line. By the way, nobody can explain the music business to you. Maybe Shep would be the closest one. And I always tell this to young kids that are getting into the business. I say, be original, be professional, and then get out of my way. No, I don't say that. But I tell them that we treat our opening acts as if they're major acts. We want them to be professional, so we treat them as professionals. And that goes a long way. They learn from that. In other words, they don't show up late and go, okay, we're so high, we can't play tonight because we're so cool. They understand that they're going to go fill that stage while we're not up there. So they better be good. And 9 times out of 10, they are. I'll be right back with some rock trivia on Mr. Tom Petty. So don't move. The email coming back is, well, what was that one band? I'll never tell.
0: What? You think radio this brilliant is free? We'll be back with more amazing Alice Cooper after the break.
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1: What song did Dave Grohl play the drums on for the first time after Nirvana broke up? It was on Saturday Night Live as a guest drummer for Tom Petty and the Heartbreakers. They were booked as a musical guest. They needed a drummer, so they called Dave Grohl. It was 1994, right after Kurt Cobain's death. Grohl had not yet formed the Foo Fighters. He was between bands. He sat in and played You Don't Know How It Feels, and he said it was the first time he had really looked forward to playing the drums since Nirvana had ended. I tell the story all the time. The first time I saw Nirvana, I looked right past the two guys in front and I said, when this band breaks up, I'm going to try to get that drummer. Dave Grohl was an amazing drummer. So here's You Don't Know How It Feels.

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15: From the Extreme Roofing and Siding Weather Center, this is 95 KGGO Weather.
16: Lows level off around 69 overnight under mainly cloudy skies. Southeasterly winds 8 to 15 miles per hour. Sunshine mixed with clouds at times. Tuesday, slight chance of thunderstorms. Daytime highs approaching 92. Thunderstorms likely Tuesday night. Lows dip down to about 70. Cloudy skies expected. I'm weatherology meteorologist Paul Trombley. Right now, it's 71 degrees.
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6: Ed Doe and Ten Commandments.
7: The Prince Lock,
6: yeah,
7: or whatever that's called.
6: God, that looked horrible.
7: The Brady Bunch premiered on ABC in 1969.
6: Of course it did. Changed my life.
7: It debuted in 69 because it sucked.
6: No, it didn't.
7: Oh, oh,
6: greatest show ever.
8: But it is funny how it was never mentioned in the show, how, like, like you never heard Bobby go, "You aren't my real mom, Carol."
6: Well, that's true.
8: My mom would have let me. Well, your mom's dead.
7: And there wasn't.
9: No, I've never seen the show. I hate to tell
7: any
9: you.
7: In
6: you never
7: episode,
6: saw the Brady Bunch no. either?
9: Nope.
7: In episode explanation where the parents, the original parents went.
6: I think they both died.
8: Well, no, I just looked it up the other day.
6: Did you?
8: Oh. Unfortunately. Mike's wife died.
6: Okay.
8: Carol's husband, we never found out what happened to him. She wanted to be a divorcee, but the channel thought that was too edgy for the time, yeah. So it was just never addressed.
7: Wow.
8: Yes.
9: Yeah, it's interesting how many single parents there are in the history of early television. There's
6: Courtship of Eddie's father.
9: Bachelor father.
6: A family affair.
8: But all deads.
9: My three sons.
6: Yeah, but they were all dead. They never divorced.
10: Julia was divorced, right?
7: Julia on
6: was
7: NBC,
6: she?
7: Yes.
6: As a kid of a divorced family, Brady Bunch was really big for us because it was like, oh, okay.
10: Blended.
9: But didn't you help? You had other siblings, though.
6: Well, I did. I had a stepsister.
7: I kept pointing to the Brady Bunch, telling my mom and dad, see, you guys can get divorced. Why don't you do that?
9: Wait a second.
7: Why don't you do that?
9: You had a stepsister?
6: I have a stepsister. She's still around, yeah.
9: Have we ever met her?
6: No, I don't think so.
9: What's the matter? Are you embarrassed by us?
6: Kind of.
7: Well, tell us.
6: Do you know what her name is?
9: I know. I didn't know.
7: Can
9: I
7: guess?
10: Brunhilde?
7: Muffy.
6: Nope.
8: Althea.
7: Oh, is it Christy?
6: Yep.
10: Whoa.
6: Spelled differently.
9: That's weird.
6: Yeah.
9: Wow. Okay, good. Back to yesterday, the day before in history.
7: Hey, can you, after the show today, I don't know if anybody else wants to get in on this. Can you give me dismissive lessons? I would really love to.
6: She's wonderful. She's a couple years older than me.
9: I don't have time. I've got to go to some event.
7: Okay, thank you very much.
6: She's single, chick. Would you like to meet her?
7: Beautifully done,
8: that
7: sir.
8: That was lesson number one.
7: Shut up. Wait a minute. Hang on. Hang on, Christy.
11: Calm down, bitch.
7: Okay.
9: happy birthday, 1757, the Marquis de Lafayette.
7: Oh.
8: Doing his best to make a better name for Marquis does everywhere.
10: Yeah.
8: The sod really ruined it.
9: Yeah,
7: I hear that, and I see Mel Brooks in History of the World with the mole on his face. And
9: he's the famous
7: kerchief.
9: Just made more famous again with Hamilton.
7: Is that right?
9: David. What is it?
7: I don't know.
9: Diggs?
7: I haven't
6: seen it.
9: Yeah, he was.
7: I haven't memorized the show. I just saw it a couple of times.
9: Lafayette.

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Damn betcha they rocked Saturday night past the Vibrant Music Hall in Waukee. 38th special live in concert. What a great show. 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

0: still loud, still proud. Des Moines Classic Rock, 95KGGO, Whitesnake, Jack Emerson. 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
23: From the Extreme Roofing and Siding Weather Center, this is 95 KGGO Weather.
24: With breaks of sun and some cloudiness at times today, scattered shower and storm chances hold off mainly till the evening. Highs around 92, south winds 10 to 15. Scattered showers and storms likely tonight. Low temperature around 70. Shower and storm chances linger early into Wednesday, followed by a high of 82 with light northwest winds. 63 Wednesday night. This is meteorologist Paul Trombley. Right now, 75.
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0: 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Jack Emerson. Got a local band's going to be making some noise starting this October. 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
18: With breaks of sun and some cloudiness at times today, scattered shower and storm chances hold off mainly till the evening. Highs around 92, south winds 10 to 15. Scattered showers and storms likely tonight, low temperature around 70. Shower and storm chances linger early into Wednesday, followed by a high of 82 with light northwest winds. 63 Wednesday night. This is meteorologist Paul Trombley. Right now, 78.
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0: We have Brian Regan, a friend of the show, and his brother, a new friend to the show, Dennis.
19: Yeah, we don't talk. You know, brothers don't talk and guys don't talk. I got back from golfing the other day, and my wife goes, "How was golf?" And I said, "It was great." She said, "You golfed with Gary, right?" And I said, "Yeah." She goes, "Is he dating anyone?" And I'm like, I don't know.
7: Yeah,
19: and she goes,
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19: "How do you thing. Not know?
0: Yep.
19: Mm-hmm. You were golfing with him for 5 hours,
6: yep.
19: 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And I'm like, "Well, I know he's got, I know he's got a new driver."
0: Yeah.
19: And she goes, "How is that possible? That wouldn't come up."
6: Oh man!
19: And I'm like, "How is that possible? That would come up." And I'm like, "You're out there looking back. You're at about 135 to the pin. Are you dating anyone?"
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0: Des Moines Classic Rock, 95 KGGO, Led Zeppelin, Noontime Nuggets. Two songs right there I used in my Southern Illinois Air Guitar Championship. Me and my Spalding tennis racket ended up winning. I have no proof of this, but I won, Jack Emerson. Who's going to win the Corn Bowl this coming Saturday? Hostilities renewed in the Cy-Hawk game. It is Iowa. It is Iowa State. It is on this Saturday night. And the place, of course, will be Kinnick Stadium in Iowa City. You can't get to that place, go to the other place. That's right. They'll have it on big and bright in Ankeny and Clive at the OP this Saturday night. And to get you ready, $50 gift certificates to the OP for just $25 in a special Friday morning sweet deal. 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
9: From the Extreme Roofing and Siding Weather Center, this is 95 KGGO Weather.
10: Slight chance of thunderstorms this afternoon. Otherwise, sunshine mixed with clouds at times. Highs level off around 92. Southwest winds, 8 to 15 miles per hour. Lows around 71. Tonight, storms likely. Cloudy skies expected tomorrow. Chance of thunderstorms. High temperatures reach up to 83. I'm weatherology meteorologist Paul Trombley. Currently, it's 81 degrees.
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26: Ever wanted to try an Olympic sport but think you're too old, too out of shape, too busy, or that those sports are just too unsafe? 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

0: Des Moines Classic Rock, 95 KGGO, Foreigner. Not yet, Weather BG. Wish it was, but another day in the vaporizer. We're supposed to get refreshed as the week goes on, hopefully. If you have to be out once again today in this, you know, stay refreshed as best you can. Jack Emerson. You've been in retail like I have. Halloween stuff's out. Delt's been out since, what, 1st of August? Everybody's getting ready, and so is Scream Acres at Bloomsbury Farm. 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Ooh, and unforgettable memories to get your boo on. And we get it on, have off this Friday. 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
2: From the Extreme Roofing and Siding Weather Center, this is 95 KGGO Weather.
3: Slight chance of thunderstorms this afternoon. Otherwise, sunshine mixed with clouds at times. Highs level off around 92. Southwest winds 8 to 15 miles per hour. Lows around 71 tonight. Storms likely. Cloudy skies expected tomorrow. Chance of thunderstorms. High temperatures reach up to 83. I'm weatherology meteorologist Paul Trombley. Right now, it's 84 degrees.
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0: Des Moines Classic Rock got one name. 95 KGGO, Jack Emerson, Jeremy Jacobs, in after 2 o'clock this afternoon. 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

95 KGGO Des Moines Classic Rock. Jeremy Jacobs here, taking over your airwaves on a Tuesday after a long holiday weekend. Makes it feel more like a Monday, so I don't really feel like doing much. I just feel like getting down to business. I feel like doing some rocking, and let's do that with Pat Benatar.

0: Getting the Let Out on Des Moines Classic Rock 95 KGGO. Jeremy Jacobs here. If you're not paying attention to what we got going on over at the Sweet Deals page at KGGO.com, you're going to miss out on a lot this week. We got a bunch coming your way, but an opportunity for you to get some half price on some good eats, some good drinks, and some good times. Reclaimed Rails and Bondurant. 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
2: From the Extreme Roofing and Siding Weather Center, this is 95 KGGO Weather.
3: Slight chance of thunderstorms this afternoon. Otherwise, sunshine mixed with clouds at times. Highs level off around 92. Southwest winds 8 to 15 miles per hour. Lows around 71 tonight. Storms likely. Cloudy skies expected tomorrow. Chance of thunderstorms. High temperatures reach up to 83. I'm weatherology meteorologist Paul Frombly. Currently, it's 90 degrees.
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If you are in a band, I need you to pay attention to what I'm going to have to say to you coming up here in two songs. But first, I'm going to play the Cars.

0: 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Battle of the Bands is back this October. $20,000 in prize money is on the lines. I want you to get yourself signed up. 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Also got a quick link and information for you over at the almost award-winning KGGO.com.
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8: From the Extreme Roofing and Siding Weather Center, this is 95 KGGO Weather.
9: Sunshine mixed with clouds at times this afternoon, with daytime highs approaching 92. Southwest winds 8 to 15 miles per hour. Thunderstorms likely tonight. Lows dip down to about 71. Cloudy skies. Chance of thunderstorms tomorrow. High temperatures reach up to 83. Cloudy with fog early. I'm weatherology meteorologist Paul Tremblay. Currently 91.
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0: Night Ranger on Des Moines Classic Rock 95 KGGO. That band is on your concert calendar. Big show coming up over in the Vibrant Music Hall, Waukee, September 18th. Looking forward to that one. Hopefully you guys had a good time. Saturday night, 38 Special blew the roof off the Vibrant Music Hall. They put it back on. They're going to get it back on there, like I said, before September 18th when Night Ranger comes to it. And looking forward to it. Appreciate you guys joining the conversation over at the Facebook page. I asked you all over the weekend what your favorite, you know, concert moment was this summer. Happy to see that a lot of you haven't had it happen yet, or at least hadn't at that point. Velocity Fest out there in Dyersville, huge this weekend. Had some friends out there, got a free upgrade to VIP for those guys. So, yeah, they like to rub it in just a little bit, but they had a good time. I'm not jealous in the least bit, not whatsoever, that they all got to hang out and see Shinedown and Creed and all kinds of other bands. But we got all kinds of fun stuff coming your way here after the break. All kinds of good things. Get you AC/DC, Alice Cooper. 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
27: Looking at the roads right now from an earlier accident that we have not been given the all clear on just yet. Iowa 163 westbound. There is an accident that has the right shoulder blocked. That's between Iowa 117 and Northeast 112th Street. About 4 miles east of Pleasant Hill.
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4: Looking at the roads right now from an earlier accident that we have not been given the all clear on just yet. Iowa 163 westbound, there is an accident that has the right shoulder block. That's between Iowa 117 and Northeast 112th Street, about 4 miles east of Pleasant Hill.
3: From the Extreme Roofing and Siding Weather Center, this is 95KGGO weather.
5: Storms likely tonight, otherwise cloudy skies. Lows level off around 71, winds out of the north, 5 to 10 miles per hour. Overcast skies with fog in spots. Early tomorrow, chance of thunderstorms. Daytime highs approaching 83. Mainly clear skies. Tomorrow night, lows dip down to about 63. I'm Weatherology meteorologist Paul Frombley. Right now, it's 92 degrees.
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7: 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Jeremy Jacobs here, ready to roll with today's 420 fail, where today I head on down to Kentucky as a headline threw me on an emotional roller coaster. Headline reads, man raises 400 ostriches. I stopped right there. Oh, that's kind of neat. What's going on? After tick bite, I went, oh man, what happened to the ostriches? That's too bad. Nice guy stepping up. Finished reading the headline. Makes him allergic to red meat. Yeah, no, this Kentucky man is raising 400 ostriches because he unfortunately was bit by a lone tick, or a lone star tick, got that rare red meat food allergy now. So these ostriches that he's raising that I was like, oh, this is cool, this is a neat little fun story. Yeah, no, he's just going to eat them. Yeah, yep. So quite the journey there for me, hopefully for you as well. You get your 420 fail story over at the Facebook page, and then you come right back here as your Rockin' Ride Home kicks off with Heart next on 95. KGGO.
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Learning to Fly on the Rock and Ride Home, 95K, GGO, Jeremy Jacobs here. I came here to do two things, chew bubble gum and rock, and I'm all out of bubble gum.

Big show went down this past Saturday night in Waukee. 38 special. Jack Emerson had a great time. Want to thank all the members of the KGGO Rock and Roll Air Force that stopped over, said hi to Jack, shared some photos with us over at the Facebook page. You can check all that out while I'm playing Def Leppard on 95 KGGO.

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1: Looking at a couple of things right now, I-35 northbound, the right lane is blocked. That is between Oral Labor Road and East 1st Street near Ankeny. That is due to a multi-vehicle accident. We're also looking at I-235 eastbound, the right shoulder is blocked. That's at 35th Street, also known as Valley West Drive in West Des Moines. That is due to a stalled vehicle.

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7: 95 KGGO traffic.
8: We have our usual slowdowns, and that includes I-35 southbound coming around Ryder Corner. Also still looking at the accident that has a right lane blocked, I-35 northbound between Corporate Woods and First Street.
7: From the Extreme Roofing and Siding Weather Center, this is 95 KGGO weather.
9: Storms likely tonight, otherwise cloudy skies. Lows level off around 71, winds out of the north, 5 to 10 miles per hour. Overcast skies with fog in spots. Early tomorrow, chance of thunderstorms. Daytime highs approaching 83. Mainly clear skies. Tomorrow night, lows dip down to about 63. I'm Weatherology meteorologist Paul Frombley. Currently 93.
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12: From the Extreme Roofing and Siding Weather Center, this is 95 KGGO Weather.
13: Storms likely tonight, otherwise cloudy skies. Lows level off around 71, winds out of the north, 5 to 10 miles per hour. Overcast skies with fog in spots. Early tomorrow, chance of thunderstorms. Daytime highs approaching 83. Mainly clear skies. Tomorrow night, lows dip down to about 63. I'm Weatherology Meteorologist Paul Trombley. Currently, it's 91 degrees.
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0: 95K GGO Des Moines Classic Rock. Jeremy Jacobs here. Let me talk to you. Yeah. Well, that is for me, folks. My time spent with you, the beautiful members of the KGGO Rock and Roll Air Force, come to an end for another day. I'm going to head on home, get me a little R&R, a little something to eat, a little couch time, probably just fall asleep, veg out, who knows. But we're going to have fun while doing it. You're going to have fun with Steve Gorman as he comes in here at 7 o'clock. Steve Gorman rocks, and I leave you with your daily reminder that hard work pays off. Dreams come true. Bad times don't last, but bad guys do.
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